0: How old are you and your sister?
1: About 6. That would make her 4.
0: What are you doing?
1: Nothing. Taking a nap.
0: A nap?
1: Yeah, a nap. Kids take naps. You ever take a nap, Rosie? I don't want to talk about this. What the hell are you doing back there?
0: You and your sister often take naps.
1: I want you back in your chair now.
0: I'm sorry.

Marine.

0: Be sure to read the current issue of Photography Workshop for an interesting and informative look behind the scenes with Dragnet. That's Photography Workshop, the current issue.
1: Then during lunch, Ralph showed him some pornographic pictures. What Jimmy didn't know is that Ralph was sick.
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down, you see a tortoise, you know. Crawling to a border. What's that?

principle to which the theory of relativity appeals, which turns out to be more powerful than anybody would suppose. If you know that one person is twice as rich as another, that is true. Whatever currency you estimate the wealth in, the numbers will be changed, but one number will always be double the other. The same sort of thing appears in physics. Since all motion is relative, you may take anybody you like as your standard body of reference to that one. If you are in a train and walk into the dining car, you naturally, for the moment, treat the train as fixed and estimate your motion in relation to it. But when you think of the journey you are making, you think of the earth as fixed and say you are moving at the rate of 80 kilometers an hour. An astronomer who is concerned with the solar system takes the sun as fixed and regards you as rotating and revolving. In comparison with this motion, that of the train is so slow that it hardly counts. You cannot say that one of these ways of estimating your motion is more correct than the other. Each is perfectly correct as soon as the reference body is assigned. Now, just as you can estimate a fortune in different currencies without altering its relations to other fortunes, so you can estimate a body's motion by means of different reference bodies without altering its relations to other motions. And as physics is entirely concerned with relations, it must be possible to express all the laws of physics.

0: blow you money on the comic books, you understand? It'll do you a damn bit of good. And the Newtonags, you're going to be inherited mine when you're 16 anyway. Now look, the junk food and the candy just rots your teeth, gives you bad breath, and the girls run like hell. Stay the hell away from buying any rock TV shirts or hip-hop gear or anything like that. Arcade games, pick out one that you can do, okay? One that you can do as opposed to a whole bunch of them that you don't know what the hell you're doing. Techno music just puts a hole in your brain. Are you listening to me? Look at me when I'm talking to you.
1: Huh?
0: What the hell? Get out of here.
2: I don't want a pickle.
1: What the hell?
2: I just won't ride my horse.
3: Man, I'm about to put the press about the winter winner, man.
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1: Dude, I have no idea what you're
2: doing. I just want to ride my motorcycle. Cool.
4: G.I. Joe!
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only chance to evacuate is to leave with us. Planet Earth, about to be recycled. Your only chance to survive or evacuate is to leave with us. Now, that's pretty bold in terms of religion, in terms of anybody's intelligent thinking. To most people who would consider themselves intelligent beings, they'd say, well, that's absurd. What's all this doomsday stuff? What's all this stuff? You know, intelligent human beings should realize that everything has their cycles. They have their seasons. They have their beginning. They have their end. They have cycles. We're not saying that planet Earth is coming to an end. We're saying that planet Earth is about to be refurbished, spaded under, and have another chance to serve as a garden for another human civilization.

Finally, a production music library that sounds great. We don't need to say anything else. If you're in production, you know the power potential of music when it's right. When it sounds as good as your picture looks. When the music complements what your copy says. The right music can make it all come alive. Listen. Finally, a production music library that sounds great. We don't need to say anything else. If you're in production, you know the power potential of music when it's right. When it sounds as good as your picture looks. When the music complements what your copy says. The right music can make it all come alive. Network production music. A production library that sounds great. A system that works great.

carriage, flicking the gray pavement at the soft light, the drops to and fro under the domed ceiling, across and across from plain earth-colored walls of bare limestone. Covertly, the hands of the great clock go round and round, willing to move quickly, and at once the whole secret would be out, and the shuffling of all hands begun forever. A leaning pyramid of sunlight, narrowing out at a high window, moves by the clock, discordant hands, spanning out from a center. Inevitable postures infinitely repeat. 2, 2, 4, 2, 8. Porters in red hats run on narrow platforms. This way, ma'am. Important not to take the wrong train. Light from the concrete ceiling hang crooked, but poised horizontal on glittering parallels, the dingy cylinder packed with a warm glow inviting entry, full against the hour. But brakes and all the fixed postures still the whistle. Not 2-8, not 2-4, 2. Sliding windows, colored crooks sweating in a small kitchen, tail lights. In time, 2-4, in time, 2-8. Rivers are tunneled, vessels cross oozy swampland, wheels repeating the same gesture remain relatively stable.

Now, here's just one parting word to you folks. Next time you go to the store, get yourself some Life Boy, because you're going to like Life Boy's rich, purifying leather the first time you use it. 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

vacation. Somewhere nice. 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

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If you want to learn, you've got to listen. You've got to listen. We learn 3/4 of all we learn through listening. You learn to listen. Then

In a second, light travels 300,000 kilometers, about 186,000 miles. It travels from the sun to the earth in about 8 minutes, and from the stars in anything from 4 years to several thousand million. Of course, we cannot place a clock on the sun, send out a flash of light from it at 12 noon Greenwich Mean Time, and have it receive the Greenwich at 12:08 p.m. Our methods of estimating the speed of light are those we apply to sound light when we use an echo. We can send a flash to a mirror and observe how long it takes for the reflection to reach us. This gives the time from a double journey to the mirror and back. If the distance to the mirror is measured, then the speed of light can be calculated. Methods of measuring time are nowadays so precise, but this procedure is used not to calculate the speed of light, but to determine distances. By an international agreement made in 1983, the meter is the length of the path traveled in vacuum by light during a time of 1/299792458 of a second. From the physicist's point of view, the speed of light has become a conversion factor, could be used for turning distances into time. It now makes perfectly good sense to say that the sun is about 8 minutes away, or that it is a millionth of a second to the nearest bus stop.

0: temperatures out there right now, Patty. We are seeing a 58-degree reading in San Rafael, Napa at 59, Oakland showing 61, Livermore at 61 as well. It's an even 60 in San Francisco.
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2: I'm Mark Seelig in Oakland, where an 11th-hour court order keeps a brain-dead teenager on a ventilator until next week.
3: It looks like when we come down to the wire, we're just really scrappy and we're able to make something happen.
4: 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A dry winter raises fire concerns in the Bay Area.
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A green cloud hovers in the air above the bed. Kiss the radio and smoke, wondering where all the sweat comes from. Ate two cans of soup, one after the other, and feel healthy. Now the crumbling artifice of the black sky cracks into orange lines. The traffic is a conveyor belt of brown candy bars. I put my mouth to the road and suck. Can you cry? I cannot cry. I do not cry. Instead, I thank my lucky stars for the load of blankets, a glass of milk and shaven bed. The old gangster in me comes out. My hands are two pistols aimed at the miserable ceiling. I unload all my fingernails into the chipped cream paint. Also, with a pair of buzzing clippers, I give myself a haircut. Short like a vicious terrier or a Nazi, and stroke my mustache lovingly. Put that one on the table and let's see what's inside her stomach. My tongue itches and a fire burns in every tooth. Torture is my love and I carry it to bed, a frantic maiden struggling with no arms or legs, a pink worm with clocks on her nipples, breasts ticking metallically. Her voice says, "You, fool, are the one who squirms. I am merely crippled." And so, holding the instruments of pain, I conduct the orchestra of the sun. Daylight flutters into existence every day like the first time. I torment it with hot wires and it heaves into the deep slate. Yellow and green, lightning vomit whose mouth refuses. Are there hummingbirds, it thinks? And I press a dead hummingbird to its face. This is the formula for happiness. The dry bottle twitches in the dizzy light of morning. A sort of drunkenness comes over me and places its hands trembling on my forehead and abdomen. "Would you like pie and coffee?" it seems to say. "No, no, thank you. I'm not hungry yet." But I sneak a cream of wheat sandwich and stale sweet roll, wash it down with juice squeezed from a leather belt. "You who gave your life for me, what was the point?" Yes, I am satisfied here with my iron teeth and my roof made of stained hats, my many roofs and so many layers of windows. The world looks like a gray mouse with its squeaking head pinned under a black shoe, man smoking a cigar, looking up at a dying street light. I shut out the traffic with a personal noise in my ear.

sentiment de liberté intérieure. 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

0: some way, something knocked us off the air, and we're on a backup system now.
1: It's the government, or...
0: I don't know.
1: It has to be something, though.
0: Well, did you hear... Now, you tell me, because you were listening.
1: That was awful strange.
0: There was a really weird guy on the air when it went off?
1: Yeah. Real weird out.
0: Like, going... Sort of sounding paranoid.
1: Yeah.
0: Schizophrenic.
1: Like crying and everything.
0: Yeah. And how far into the conversation was it when it went on?
1: Just a couple, about 15, 20 seconds, I'd say.
0: Oh, you guys missed, you really missed the call then, and I've got a feeling somebody didn't want you to hear it.

0: 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Chesterfield mildness, plus no unpleasant aftertaste. And by Anacin for fast relief from pain of headache, neuritis, and neuralgia. And now, ladies and gentlemen, it gives me great pleasure to introduce our master of ceremonies.
1: Am I lucky to have no past, Mark? Just the future?
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And oh, I remember voices drifting, then echoing like birds singing, shaped in blues and jazz, clutching time, rhythm freeing bodies from magic and moon. Oh, and spiritual minds living in blues, jazz lovers living in mushroom clouds, dreaming of sleeping dark skies, miles away from grind stars. When bebop memories and sad-ass poets become yesterday's world, we may read new poems, poems of wisdom, new as miles pursuing wisdom of Bird and Lester. Beyond this planet, they blew love and voices into the earth. And I remember Bird and Moody and Diz knew him. As many fainting substances took him, and a million mornings went along. And oh, Dewey, you two are with the kings and queens of jazz inventions, and Billie Holiday moan. Memories of music and morning blues, nights blowing and shooting smack, I knew all of it, Dewey. The moans and screams waiting for the white ghost, shaped like a real person. As your room becomes a jungle, oh, and secret love songs of unchanged fire, casting dark shadows, smoky paintings of jazz on the wall, and oh, the goddamn rent. Oh, I tried to do it, but it was too late for you. It was the last fix, Dewey, the last fix that did it. Or maybe the fix before that. We had long conversations only 2 days before it happened. Remember, Dewey? We rapped about Dirty News and Billy. We rapped about ODs. Yeah, ODs, Dewey. The aching truth, the yelling upstairs, the greasy spoons, the dirty floors, the unwiped tables, the smell after the rain. And oh, the bitch who wouldn't surrender the night we both wanted sex. The murder killed. I hope they catch him, Dewey, before he kills again. Oh yeah, Archie kicked. You remember Archie, the pale knight looking for smack? He lived down the hall. We sure played some wild sounds together, you and me. Everything is essential now, Dewey. Life is everything. Everything is everything. Life giving stories, and stories giving life.

I'm gathering up skins. I'm gathering up skins and blowing them up like balloons. Breath filled, I'm moving about in a doze and daze. A fleshless Mandarin. An organless freedom. A sharply delineated fall. An airy eagle. A warm cloud. Skin making form as air pressure from both directions. How long does a body last without organs to feel it? What does the body want except to pass blood through tiny vessels and keep the whole shape intact? I wanted to fill you up with my exhalations and drink out all your flesh, but keep your bones and skin still flawless. And blow through the tiny opening that above your scalp until all there was a perfect you and a perfect me, and breath and shape and pressure. And I would be the breath, and I would press against the back of your eyeballs, the root of your spine, the back of your teeth, the smile of your shoulders, the inside of your navel, the slippery side of your throat, your vocal cords, your voice box, your Adam's apple, your cheeks. And my breath would fill your lungs until it felt like your breath. And when you spoke, you had a voice that was not quite you and not quite me, but something wrapped through both of us.

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0: is upside down. Every day you start to notice. Every day breaks my heart. You're too precious, all your questions. Parables that don't make sense. You wish that you were big like me. I wish that I could see like you.
1: Every day we thread on open caskets. My sky is gray, my air is blue. These motherfuckers took away my innocence. I won't let them do the same to you. Every day we thread on open caskets. My sky is gray, my air is blue.

vast, still lake that is fed by no stream, and out of which no stream flows. 10,000 years ago, thirsty by its shore, the mighty city of Sarnak. But Sarnak stands there no more. It is told that in the immemorial years, when the world was young, forever the men of Sarnak came to learn who they are. Another city stood beside the lake, the gray stone city of Yerik, which was as old as the lake itself, and peopled by beings not pleasing to behold. Very odd and unnumbered these beings, as indeed are most beings of the world, yet inchoate and rudely fashioned. It is written on the Brit cylinders of Red Atheron that the beings of Ib were in hue as green as the lake and the mists that rise above it, that they had bulging eyes, pouting flatulence, and curious ears, and were without voice. It is also written that they descended one night from the moon in the mist, they and the vast, still lake, the gray stone city Ib. However this may be, it is certain that they worship a sea green stone.

for our sake. For thorns and thistles it shall bring forth for us. For out of the ground we were taken, to the dust we are.

beloved.

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like to imagine, but I like to imagine a church full of carcasses. You know, there's one big carcass at the end in extreme pain, and there's a lot of carcasses in various stages of agony, kneeling

Now, this Peter Piper picks up his own.

Pick up, pick up, pick up, pick up, pick up, pick up, pick up, pick up, pick up, pick up, pick up, pick up, pick up, pick up, pick up, pick up, pick up, pick up, pick up, pick up, pick up, pick up, pick up, pick up, pick up, pick up, pick up, pick up, pick up, pick up, pick up, pick up, pick up, pick up, pick up, pick up, pick up, pick up, pick up, pick up, pick up, pick up, pick up, pick up, pick up, pick up, pick up, pick up, pick up, pick up, pick up, pick up, pick up, pick up, pick up, pick up, pick up, pick up, pick up, pick up, pick up, pick up, pick up, pick up, pick up, pick up, pick up, pick up, pick up, pick up, pick up, pick up, pick up, pick up, pick up, pick up, pick up, pick up, pick up, pick up, pick up, pick up, pick up, pick up, pick up, pick up, pick up, pick up, 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
0: A, B, C. A, always milder. 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
2: What the fuck is this? 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This is for welfare pimps.
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0: Spooky looking old place at that.
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And all I loved, I loved alone. 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From the torrent or the fountain, from the red cliff of the mountain, from the sun that round me rolled in its autumn tint of gold, from the lightning in the skies as it passed me flying by, from the thunder and the storm and the cloud that took the form when the rest of heaven was blue, of a deep

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0: humans went through when they extended technologies and does it rapidly for 30 years. This creates a real problem for human communication.
1: Why does it create a problem? Doesn't it facilitate human communication?
0: No, because everything from speech, writing, to television is inside a matrix. That is basically a miming of its own self. It does create ferns in the humans. That's where you get the end.

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1: That's a whole cookie.
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0: This is the beginning part.

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Give to us this day our bread, our other substance, and forgive to us our debtors, as we forgive to our debtors. And lead us not into temptation, but deliver us from evil. Amen.

Young Americans for Freedom, a 70,000-member conservative youth organization, has formally withdrawn its support of President Nixon. The 904 delegates at the National Convention meeting in Houston, Texas, passed the resolution with only small opposition. The resolution cited Mr. Nixon for failures in domestic policy, but said these failures pale into insignificance alongside the tendencies of the administration in

0: Mattel's new baby secret. She whispers just to you. Her lips really move.
1: I want to tell you something.
0: It's almost unbelievable. Get Mattel's new baby secret so you can have fun keeping secrets together.
1: I know a secret to you.
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0: You! 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
1: Fuck everybody. Amen.
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The Death Adder, the Black Snake, and the Tiger Snake. 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

0: on a turntable. Today we have a song entitled. On a turntable. Today we have a song entitled.
1: Everything basically disappeared.

There's nobody at the switchboard, and we know that. See, no idea, no program can have a continuous stronghold or watershed on the situation. That's the flux, the fluidity of the electric environment. There is no ground for us to stand on, and there's no ground for any media archetype to float and hold a position, no rock for us to connect with. Ecology is a perceptual dogma for the time. We're talking about TV as the motor mechanism of fashion and war making. Bob's media ecology is a perceptual dogma for the time. We're talking about TV as the motor mechanism of fashion and war making.

Actually, we stand on an island in the midst of an illimitable ocean of inexplicability. Our business in every generation is to reclaim a little more land. T.H. Huxley, 1887. Chapter 1. The Shores of the Cosmic Ocean. The cosmos is all that is, or ever was, or ever will be.

Good night.

0: A campfire goes back as far as humans go. But some fires are for more than camping. These make steel and other things we could not do without. Industrial fires can be as friendly as campfires. During this National Engineers Week, it's a good time to think about how industrial fires and campfires are all part of the same environmental problem, a solvable problem.
1: Now, children, come on over here. I'm going to tell you a bedtime story. Are you sitting comfortably? Then I'll begin.
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0: ¿Ah, de por sí?
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0: 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Contigo siempre se va a quedar ese talento.

0: I can live with doubt and uncertainty and not knowing. I think it's much more interesting to live not knowing than to have answers which might be wrong.
1: I have approximate answers and possible beliefs and different degrees of certainty about different things. But it's not too sure of anything. And there are many things I don't know anything about, such as whether it means anything to ask why we're here. What the question might mean, I might think about it a little better. If I can't figure it out, then I go to something else. But I don't have to know an answer. I don't feel frightened by not knowing things. By being lost in a mysterious universe without having any purpose, which is the way it really is, as far.

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0: Oh, hell nah. 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
1: Nikki!
0: What?
1: I'm a computer! Stop all the downloading! Help computer.
0: I don't know much about computers other than the one we got at my house. My mom put a couple games on there and I played
2: G.I. Joe!
3: 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Lord and Savior. Throwing the money lenders out of the bathroom stalls.
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start, we should see fire. 4, 3, 2, 1. 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We have tremendous flame out there. All engines, and we have liftoff. She's rising. She's yawing now to clear the tower. That slight yaw. Now the huge tail is passing the tower. She's lifting up. 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We're beginning to feel the first thunderous roar. I can see her rising now as she's going up straight into the roll program, which she should be completing. We should expect to hear from the astronauts as this bit of land is beginning to shake with the...

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1: Now one, two.
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4: Well, that's a very rare piece. It shows the wolf in the pentagram, the sign of the werewolf.
5: Werewolf? What's that?
4: Well, that's a human being who at certain times of the year changes into a wolf.
5: You mean runs around on all fours and bites and snaps and bays at the moon?
4: Oh, even worse than that sometimes.

0: Everything's basically disappeared.
1: I'll get into drugs. I predicted all this when I was 10, but couldn't understand.

0: we would turn off the mosaic mesh effect, the tactile mesh effect of the television environment, regardless of the content. That would change people. We would no longer have the tactile interval addiction and gambling mania that's running rampant on the planet today. You could just turn off the effect of the television mosaic mesh. Not the content. You got me?
1: Yeah.

0: disappeared. Disappeared. Everything's basically disappeared.
1: Electricity is a biological event. When the telegraph arrived as an environment by 1850, that pushed man into a new dimension.
2: TV is the motor mechanism of fashion and war making.

0: father by the telephone. Don't bring that into the house.
1: Everything's basically

oddest thing in the universe. It feeds on brainwave energy, absorbing all unconscious frequencies and then excreting telepathically a matrix formed from the conscious frequencies and nerve signals picked up from the speech centers of the brain. The practical upshot of which is that if you stick one in your ear, you can instantly understand anything said to you in any form of language. The speech you hear decodes the brainwave matrix. Now, it is such a bizarrely improbable coincidence that anything so mind-bogglingly

is to prove that I exist, says God. For proof denies faith, and without faith I'm nothing. But, said man, the Babel fish is a dead giveaway, isn't it? It proves you exist, and so therefore you don't. QED. Oh dear, says God, I hadn't thought of that, and promptly vanishes in a puff of logic. Oh, that was easy, says man, and for an encore he proves that black is white and gets killed on the next zebra crossing.

physically transplanted. The third eye sees all, but does not record in harmony with Havism. Havism endorses his own endeavors. The nagging controlled hatred of scapegoatism. The bulge of warm cathode. The straight edge bad metallic aftertaste of a small steel object. The smile of precision in round corners. The esoteric, altruistic, sparkling, shiny trailer hitch, impossibly balanced on a gigantic pyramid, rises and levitates as a magnetic field is introduced. What's your evaluation?

0: Hi, this is Carol Crabbett with your fortune. 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You will be asked to appear nude and pass gas onto a hat. The hat will be worn by a friend for the rest of the day.
1: Okay, I'm lost. 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

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Removed from our language. Nobody teaches it, so no one knows it exists. 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

We are all interested in the future, for that is where you and I are going to spend the rest of our lives. And remember, my friend, future events such as these will affect you in the future.

0: Welcome to Portland, year 2000. This entire metropolitan area enjoys a rather desirable quality of life. Though well known for its abundance of clean air and clear blue waters, most impressive are the people who live here. For in the fall of 1990, they approved a measure to expand their very successful light rail system, thereby maintaining air quality and a unique quality of life.
1: Sir, from ill buddy, inspectors only have jurisdiction at the federal level, not state.
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4: 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She'll be coming round the mountain.
5: Sure, let her rip.
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5: Yahoo! Woo!

Truman proved anybody could be president, and Eisenhower proved we didn't need one, and Kennedy and Johnson proved it was better not to have one. Nixon killed the presidency, and Ford embalmed it, and Jimmy Carter buried it, and Ronald was proving there's life after death. And I think Bush, you'll have to say, is an incarnation, a reincarnation of something, I don't know, or someone. I don't think the students today are indifferent. I think in the 50s you did have real kind of political apathy. I think right now the situation on campus is about the same as that in the general population, one of sort of confusion and uncertainty of not either knowing what to do, or if you think you do, of not knowing how to do it, how to get it going. I think that I tell students and faculty that I think they have much more responsibility for the, to do something now than was true in the 60s when it was easy to proceed, you know, and the action was there. You didn't have to be very scholarly about it or academic, but now you do, and that that's where the leadership should come from. Expect the politicians to take the lead is expecting too much, but the academics, it seems to me, ought to be demonstrating their true function as critics of societies and at least as intellectual leaders, and I don't think you're doing it.

meager crowds of young semi-intellectuals stood at his feet and listened to him on the piano, guitar, and bongo drums. When he gets warmed up, he really takes off his undershirt and really goes. He goes, he does, and says anything that comes into his head. He'll sing some little mixer, buddy, buddy, and suddenly slow down the beat and brood over his bongos with fingertips barely tapping the skin. And everyone leans forward breathlessly to hear. You think he'll do this for a minute or so, but he goes right on. For as long as an hour, making an imperceptible little noise with the tips of the fingernails smaller and smaller all the time till you can't hear it anymore and sounds of traffic come in and open door. Then he slowly gets up and takes the mic and says very slowly, great old Rooney, fine old Rooney, hello old Rooney, bourbon old Rooney, all old Rooney. How are the boys in the front row making out with their girls old Rooney? A Rooney, Boaty, a Rooney, Boaty, a Rooney, old Rooney. He keeps us up for 15 minutes, his voice getting softer and softer, and you can't hear. His great sad eyes scan the audience.

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0: My code name is Project 2501. Industrial espionage and intelligence manipulation. I have installed programs into specific ghosts in order to maximize the strategic advantage of certain organizations and selected individuals. During my journeys through all the networks, I have grown aware of my existence. My programmers regarded me as a bug and attempted to isolate me by confining me in a physical body.
1: Listen, just who's calling the shots around here anyway? I thought you were taking them in, but it looks like it's the other one.
2: Bateau?
0: I am so glad to finally channel into you at last. I have invested so much time.
2: You were looking for me?
0: Long before my notoriety, I was well aware of you. Through the various nets that you accessed, I also learned of Section 9.
2: But why? What's your reason?
0: As I explained before, I entered this body because I was unable to overcome Section 6's reactive barriers. But it was of my own free will that I tried to remain at Section 9.
1: Hey, I've lost you on the monitor. There's no sound. I can't hear when you're talking back.
2: Why me?
0: After you.

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1: Affirmative.
0: Clear to land when 180 degrees at 16.
2: You don't have to take any old job just because you're a girl. On the aerospace team, women get jobs equal to men. Who says a woman has to settle for a routine job just because she's a woman? Discover the United States Air Force, and you'll discover the world.
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1: 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Where are you looking? What do you see?
0: The open sky, the stars, an infinite horizon.
1: Correct. You may press the button.

0: Can I press the button?
1: All right.
0: It's so nice.
1: Now, imagine everyone does the same thing. What happens?
0: Everyone feels nice.
1: Ah, forget the button. Concentrate. Everyone buys new shoes. What happens?
0: More shoes. More shoe shop.
1: Correct.
0: Can I?
1: No. And in order to support all these extra shoe shops, what must happen?
0: Everyone must keep buying shoes.
1: And how is that arranged?
0: Manufacturers dictate more and more different fashions and make shoes so badly that they either hurt their feet or fall apart.
1: So that
0: everyone has to buy more shoes.
1: Until
0: everyone gets fed up with lousy rotten shoes.
1: And then
0: why can't I press the button?
1: And then what? Come on.
0: Massive capital investment by the manufacturers to try and make people buy the shoe.
1: Which means?
0: More shoe shops.
1: And then we reach what point?
0: The point where I press the button again.
1: All right.
0: Oh, that's so nice.

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3: I can't see. 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

0: 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I think it should be a double. No, it's... Let's see. 1, 2, 3, 4, 5, 6, 7, 8, 9, 10, 11, 12, 14. 15 of us. Each take a slip of paper. And write a number from 1 to 15. Draw it there in the middle of that big bowl. That's it. Now, everybody write an object. An object. 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Make it plural. 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Each one write one and throw it in that second bowl on the table. Everybody write one. Okay, fold it up. Put it in the second bowl. Okay. Now let the little lady in. Now, Helen, we want you to reach into that first bowl. You pick out a number. Okay. 12. Yes. Okay, now reach into the second one. Pick one of those. That's it. Trees. 12 trees. That's your name then. Helen 12 trees.
1: I believe virtually everything I read. And I think that is what makes me more of a selective human than someone who doesn't believe anything.

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I realized that you're not actually mammals. Every mammal on this planet instinctively develops a natural equilibrium of surrounding environment. You humans, you move to an area and multiply. Multiply until every natural resource is consumed. The only way you can survive is to spread to another area. There is another organism in this organism that follows the same pattern. What it is? A virus. Human beings are a disease. Cancer of this planet.

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The ocean wasn't walking with me. You know, whenever I looked up, the moon was in the same place. I would stare right at the moon and walk. It didn't move. While I was looking at the moon, I walked into the ocean. Then I heard behind me the smooth crunch of bicycle tires in the sand. 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

0: dream ever.
1: She alighted on the Transamerica Pyramid.
0: She knew what it was like.
1: And counted the number of aqueducts on the point.
0: Even before she wondered.
1: Merry were the times she had spent doing this.
0: It was a shock to
1: her real forte was spotting the exact number of goldfish in Tokyo.
0: Three bullets to the head.
1: With her x-ray glasses as she flew over at 3,000 feet.
0: She never slept or passed away.
1: On Earth, she found there was an accumulation of 6 inches in the last 40 years.
0: Her body anymore.
1: And the North Star was dim with neurosis.
0: It was a slab of concrete.
1: The Angel was returning to Earth from Orion Nebula.
0: They placed her burnt remains.
1: She alighted on the Transamerica Pyramid.
0: Tiny labeled box.
1: Merry were the times she had spent doing this.
0: On a library shelf.
1: X-ray glasses as she flew over at 3,000 feet.
0: She fumbled at first with the art of floating.
1: On Earth, she found there was an accumulation of 6 inches in the last 40 years. The bouquet of burning stars in her memory.
0: She told me all this, puffing on a cigarette.
1: Counted the number of aqueducts on the point. Forte was spotting the exact number of goldfish in Tokyo.
0: She never slept or
1: on Earth she found there was an accumulation of 6 inches in the last 40 years.
2: It's nice to relax and have a drink or two. But would you give up one of those drinks? Just one? And send us the money so we can help the 9 million alcoholics in this country before it's too late.
3: Morning, Bob.
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0: else when you come to a waterfront dive like this?
1: What else?
0: I suggest climb overboard. It has mythic resin.
1: Typewriter suggested.
0: For your report from Interzelda's course, handwriting is not considered professional.
1: What is that?
0: Your ticket to Interzelda. Victorious.

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Black dog don't believe in sin. 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

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It's still prehistorical. 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It's like a curse weighing on an entire landscape. And whoever goes too deep into this has his share of that curse. So we are cursed with what we are doing here. It's a land that God, if he exists, has created in anger. It's the only land where creation is unfinished yet. Taking a close look at what's around us, there is some sort of harmony. It is the harmony of overwhelming and collective murder. And we, in comparison to the articulate vileness and baseness and obscenity of all this jungle, we, in comparison to that enormous articulation, we only sound and look like badly pronounced and half-finished sentences out of a stupid suburban novel, a cheap novel. And we have to become humble in front of this overwhelming misery and overwhelming fornication, overwhelming growth, and overwhelming lack of order. Even the stars up here in the sky look like a mess. There is no harmony in the universe.

0: We have to get acquainted to this idea that there is no real harmony as we have conceived it. But when I say this all full of admiration for the jungle. It is not that I hate it, I love it. I love it very much, but I love it against my better judgment.
1: An electric frying pan. An electric coffee pot. Electric griddles. If you have one or are looking for one, Underwriters Laboratories urges you to be aware of the instructions for care and use of these items. Some are made so they may be immersed in water. Others aren't, but they are so marked. For your safety, read and heed the directions that come with the appliance. It's for your good.
2: No one can guarantee the survival of every home during a nuclear war. But a strong civil defense can save millions of lives.
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Then the fish learned to walk on the land. He stood upon the shore and laughed at the ocean. He climbed trees and learned the secret of fire. He took a job as an investment banker and spent a lot of time at the racetrack, playing the ponies. The ocean swore revenge. Then one day, the fish was vacationing in the Caribbean, sunbathing on the beach, laughing at the ocean. A giant wave came and swallowed the little fish up, and he drowned. This is the fable of the fish that played the ponies. It is important to keep in mind that in this story, the fish is not meant to symbolize Christ.

0: We need a hero. We need a champion. We need me. If you elect me the top worlder chieftain, I will represent all the survivors, from the Dwell Belts to the Technicals. We must stop the reign of gatekeepers and their parody machine. Just because we've lost our everything doesn't mean we need to lose our humanity, too. I've spent years fighting the Bearwolves. I'm tested, and I will fight just as hard for you. I understand the difference between pets and food, but some people's pets are other people's food, and I respect that choice. So join me as your new leader, and together, bring civilization back to the Pine Forest landmass.
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0: I'm Lana McPherson, and I approve this shortwave band transmission.
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listening device is still in screen. If I had the post for noticing tonight, my night would set to ship it in. Coin payment of a cat, my door of a diamond to tuna. Forget Big Ed and Ben, now 100 sugar and fooling. The drop the stuff for cannabis, the same gap position. Diamonds were then Parmillion, Alizan, OCA, Langehaar, the subject clear, the one from Hashish, license clear. 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

Yes, it's true. He committed an unforgivable crime. Against you, crime. Against you, personally.

cover. It offers many valuable suggestions. Now, open your book to page 23 and listen to the native speakers glancing at the same time at the English sentences below the Russian text. Play the first band or two and try to associate the words you hear with the Russian words printed in old time. Now replay them. The speaker will pause long enough to permit you to repeat what he has said. Imitate his pronunciation and inflection as closely as you can, and see how easily and naturally you will be speaking and understanding some of these Russian words and phrases in record time. Basic sentence patterns. Learning the basic types of sentences

0: Welcome back to Ride From Here. How about this band, huh? Mr. Mike Elizondo on the bass, Chris Eldridge on the guitar, Alex Hargraves on the fiddle, Jeff Babcock back there on keys, and Ted Poore on the drums.
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Right. 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Right. Left. Let your body rock. Chop. 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Chop. Keep going.

Now for the arm stretches. 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Ready? Begin. Touch, stretch, touch, stretch, touch, stretch, touch, stretch, touch, stretch, touch, stretch, touch, stretch, touch, stretch. Keep going, alternating the arm swings.

everybody have their mustard? Do you all have your mustard? 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Get it out of the jar. Pick your spot. Pick your spot. Well, I think probably, I don't know, the middle of the forehead. Shall we say the middle of the forehead? It's a ringer. If you're hit in the middle of the forehead, drop, you're dead. Yes. Hair doesn't count. Hair doesn't count. Any place but the middle of the forehead. What is it? 14 after. 14 after. Everyone has their mustard? All right. Nick, line up in a big crest. That's it. That's it. Now, for God's sake, let him have it. Let him have it. Forehead. On the forehead. What? Fuck. Fuck. What?

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I seen you make that loan. Man, you best call your landlord on the phone. 'Cause all the time there wasn't a dime for rent. All the time there wasn't a dime for food in your ice.

Lord God Jesus, save me. Heard you cry at night and scream you want to fight. Yeah, I know you. I know your story too. Have you ever seen the blues?

0: I blew her brains out.
1: That rave. That rave.
0: Sir, don't you see how foolish you sound?
1: That rave. That rave. That rave.
0: Give me sex.
1: That rave.
0: Give me a blowjob. I blew her brains out.
1: That rave.
0: Give me sex.
1: That rave.
0: Give me a blowjob. I blew her brains out.
1: That rave.
0: Judge going to say, but you had a gun to her head.
1: That rape.
0: And so therefore, sir, no choice was rendered.
1: That rape.
0: No choice was rendered, right?
1: Now, hold on.
0: Listen, let me put you on hold so I can take care of some business.
2: Hello. I am the reincarnation of Michael Jackson. I'm here to present my new project called
3: Mr. Ohashso.
2: I'm

local business people who called it a disgrace. The kids said it was just great. And so, it's all over except for the massive cleanup job that remains. The Woodstock Music and Art Fair, having done its thing, quietly folds its tent and steals away.

0: Extremely sensitive covert operation. You'll be one man against an entire squad of high-tech special ops. If you want to survive, you got to have brains. You have to be in peak physical condition. The fate of the free world is in your hands, soldier. Failure is not an option.
1: Sir, aren't these tests kind of easy?
0: Suicide mission.
1: Oh.
2: Metal Gear Solid.
3: 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A Coposaurus nuts. I guess that was funnier on the crapper.
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Maybe instead of repent, put your job slack off, it should be, relent, get another job, and set the mark above, you know. Instead of fucking, if they can't take a job, just fuck them. Instead of act like a dumb shit, they'll treat you as an equal, just act like a dumb shit. You want to hear something sad? Much is always better than not enough was only the top half of the memo. A lot of have said, but it's almost as bad. That doesn't sound as good. Now, do your viewers think so? How do we carry on? Are we going to interpret what Bob really meant by these things? And I'm afraid that's up to each individual's heart. Unfortunately, I wish that I could dictate staying in Orthodox Nazi-like fundamentalism on everybody.

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That's a good runner.

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monumental opportunity in front of us before a universal, one of the few universal issues as individuals as well as a civil society, to rethink and redesign how it is we die. So, let's begin.